way, and don't you make a noise, we're bound for California. Gloucester cats, they don't have tails. Heave away, they got blown off in Southeast.

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Now she

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1: 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However, it is not available.

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If I should betray myself today, then God only knows

Well, I'm not true to the things I say and the things I do. And if I can't be true to the things that I do, then God only knows

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And boy, let me tell you, she was the prettiest thing I'd ever seen in a pair of boots. Well, she walked right up to me, handed me a beer, gave me a look like, let's get out of here.